ahead. There's none greater, keep the score. You get you higher, make you ask for more. And I can improve you just to get you into the story of passion. Make you a step, metal electrical. When I'm full, bringing you illusion as I transform.

attention, please. We're now ready for takeoff, so please extinguish your cigarette and fasten your seatbelt. We hope you'll enjoy your flight.